the third and the last hour of tonight's Dinner Jazz show and Dinner Jazz programs all through this week has opened up with some music making featuring sax player Wayne Escoffrey. The tune was You Know I Care, and that's from the album of Escoffrey's. It's called Uptown. Escoffrey, along with Avi Rothbard, Gary Versace, and the drummer Jason Brown. I'm John Devenish with that track of music. Here we are in the third and last hour of tonight's Dinner Jazz show. I am so happy that you are here. I hope you're enjoying these tracks. We go through until 9 on Dinner Jazz. Lots of music in the show for you. Some nice highlights ahead as well. We're going to hear from Dave Brubeck in this hour. Also some Steve Coven and some Chet Baker. But right now, here are Ray Charles and Milt Jackson, and this is kind of cool. There's some magic that goes on here. This is from a recording that's called Soul Brothers Soul Meeting. This all record, the track we're going to listen to was recorded in 1957. The album is a compilation of two separate recordings done by the two stars. Soul Meeting dates to 1961, Soul Brothers to 1958. Players including Charles and Jackson, along with Billy Mitchell, Kenny Burrell, Oscar Pettiford, Percy Heath, Connie Kay, and Art Taylor from Jazz FM 91. 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

0: It's a nice treat here on Dinner Jazz from Jazz FM 91, Esperanza Spalding with Wayne Shorter and Billy Childs. The tune was Upstairs by a Chinese Lamp. That's from the tribute album that's called Map to the Treasure, Reimagining Laura Nero. The track players, along with Spalding, Shorter, and Childs, including Brian Blade and Scott Cawley. That tune by Nero is originally on her 1970 album, Christmas and the Beads of Sweat. Now, in before that, we were listening to Ray Charles, and we heard Ray Charles along with Milt Jackson, and that was music from a recording, a compilation recording called Soul Brothers Soul Meeting. The track recorded back in 1957, and the album, as I said, is a compilation, two separate recordings put together by the two stars, a Soul Meeting dating to 1961, Soul Brothers dating to 1958. Players including Charles and Jackson with Billy Mitchell, Oscar Pettiford, Percy Heath, Connie Kay, Art Taylor, and Kenny Burrell. Superstars, every single one. We're going to take a short break here. We'll step back here on Dinner Jazz when we come back from that. We'll be listening to Dave Brubeck with some music from the album Indian Summer. It was recorded back in 2007. It's a solo piano recording that reflects on career and favorite originals and standards. The tune that's just ahead is Sweet Lorraine, and that's next. First, these words and these messages.
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12: Jazz.

That's the tune, My Sweet Lily. That was Steve Coven at the piano, leading the band. Music from Steve's album called Alone Together. This was recorded here in Toronto. Back in 2010, Steve, along with Rob Clutton on bass and the drummer Anthony Michelli. Now, the music that we heard in before that, that was Dave Brubeck with Sweet Lorraine, that coming from the Brubeck album called Indian Summer. We're going to go back in time now on Dinner Jazz, back to the year 1956, for some music from the recording called Chet Baker Sings and Plays. This is Chet Baker with Carson Smith, Russ Freeman, and Bob Neal. From Jazz FM 91, here is Let's Get Lost.

Point Siena here on Dinner Jazz from Jazz FM 91 with Ahmad Jamal at the piano with that music from the album At the Pershing that recorded back in 1958 with Israel Crosby and Vernell Fournier, the drummer. That music by Bernier and Simon, recorded at the Pershing Lounge at the Pershing Hotel in Chicago. Music making in before that, we heard from Chet Baker out of 1956 with Let's Get Lost. Baker with Carson Smith, Russ Freeman, and Bob Neal. Music from Chet Baker sings and plays. In just a couple of seconds, we're going to hear from Diana Krall. It's going to be a track from the album called When I Look in Your Eyes. We'll hear a tune by Gershwin and De Silva, originally from the musical called The French Doll, that of 1922. Players along with Krall featured on the track John Clayton, Jeff Hamilton, and an orchestra. Now, just before we listen to the track, though, featuring Diana Krall, I want to read you these words of Coco Chanel. I like this. The most courageous act is still to think for yourself aloud. From Jazz FM 91, Diana Krall now. Here is Do It Again.

0: We're closing in now and time to wrap things up for Dinner Jazz this evening and Dinner Jazz shows all through the week. We just heard a couple of beautiful tracks as I roll some credits. It was Manu Katché leading the band, the drummer and percussionist from his album Third Round. The track was Senses. The band including Tore Brunborg, Jason Robello, keys and the piano, and Pino Palladino. And before that, it was Diana Krall with Do It Again, that track coming from the album When I Look in Your Eyes. I'm John Devenish, and it is just about time for me to go. Now, I want to thank you for sharing your evenings with me and Dinner Jazz, some sweet musical moments away from the stuff of just about any day, man. You need to tune in again. Dinner Jazz runs regularly, Mondays through Fridays in the evenings from 6 until 9 o'clock. And you can always find me to say hello. It's easy. I'm at john@jazz.fm. 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My thanks to Jelani Watson and Glenn Knight for programming and production of Dinner Jazz. Stay tuned following the show tonight. It's Gumbo Kitchen, hosted by my good friend Ronnie Little John. And now these words spoken by Maya Angelou, and these are for you. People will forget what you said. People will forget what you did. But people will never forget how you made them feel. You have a good night. And a good weekend.
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1: 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And we want to get loaded. And we want to have a good time. And that's what we're going to do.
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1: We're going to have a good time. We're going to have a party.

Jazz FM 91. Mary Wells, Right There. Bye Bye Baby. Mary Wells made her R&B debut with that track Right There. That was Motown, but just before Berry Gordy watered her right down. Remember Mary Wells, My Guy? That clean, sterile voice. Can you believe that is the same lady? Unbelievable. Martha Reeves and the Vandellas before that, Nowhere to Run. And we started off with the Gypsies, Jerk It. Folks, happy Friday. Welcome to the steaming hot gumbo kitchen. Yeah, you're right.

That's Johnny Sales from Winsboro, Texas. Song called Don't Turn Your Back on Me. Tar Heel Slim before that. Number 9 Train. Folks, welcome to the Gumbo Kitchen. I'm your host, Ronnie Littlejohn. Hope you're doing well. Hope you had a good week. We're doing this until 1 a.m., as we do every week right here. I call it, as you know, unless it's your first time in the kitchen, we like to call it radio with a side of hot sauce.

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0: Pass the hatchets, baby. This is Roger and the Gypsies in the Gumbo Kitchen.

Jazz FM 91, Roger and the Gypsies. Right there, New Orleans-based collaboration between a cat named Earl Stanley and the one and only Eddie Bo. Curly Moore before that, Let's Get Down.

0: Yeah, it's a New Orleans party. Ride there. Betty Harris, Ride Your Pony. I do believe that was the Meters as the backing band. And before that, Little Beaver and the Rocketeers, Do Right Man. Take a short break and come back with some Chuck Berry, Elvis Presley, and Lonnie Mack. Don't go anywhere, darling. It's the Gumbo Kitchen.
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0: I don't know who signed you aboard, Flynn, but if you ever try to get back again...
1: Me try to get back on this turtle, I'd rather have typhoid.
0: You've been a troublemaker the whole trip. Should have kept you in the brig.
1: I wouldn't have had to say so much of you.
0: Get this straight. I'm putting the word out about you. I'll remember your face.
1: I'll try to forget yours.

Jazz FM 91, Andre Phillips. Right there, hey, country girl. It's funny, I was in my living room the other day, and I've got these vinyl records, and I just happened to look over to my right, and I saw an Andre Williams. I say Andre Phillips, Andre Williams album in one of the crates. Before that, Lonnie Mack, song called Wham!, which was put out in 1963 and then fabulously reinvented by Stevie Ray Vaughan in the 90s. We started the whole greasy mess off with Chuck Berry, a humdinger of a driving song called Jaguar and Thunderbird. Now, I'm not much of a car guy, folks. I won't pretend to be. But if I could have my dream car, it would be a 1964. Is it 63 or 64? I think it's 64, Corvette, 1964 with the split windows in the back, man, and it would have to be flat black. Oh yeah, but I'm not a car guy, so in the meantime, I drive a soul sucker mobile. Every time you get into it, it beeps at you. It tells you it's in a bad mood. The tires are deflated, or this ain't working. Drives me nuts, man. Drives me nuts. Let me drive the car. This is a song that I sang my daughter to sleep with many, many times. It was a song first time he went to Sun Studios, he did this song as a demo for his mother. That's how, that's the legend. But some people say he just wanted to impress Sam Phillips. He became huge and he did this one right here. Absolutely gorgeous song, originally by The Ink Spots. Elvis Presley telling you, folks, that's when your heartaches begin. Turn this one up.

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And you know, when you bring a friend,

That's a gorgeous song, isn't it? That's Howard Tate doing a song written by the great Johnny Nash, Hold Me Tight. Sam Baker before that, Do Right Man. The Springers, I Know My Baby Loves Me. And we started the whole Southern greasy trip down memory lane there with Elvis Presley. That's when your heartaches begin, darling folks. The Gumbo Kitchen, left-hand side of your dial. I'm down here in Liberty Village. So you know what I appreciate? When you do email me, gumbo@jazz.fm, so many of you say, hey, say hi to Ella. I hope she's well. That's really sweet. Yeah, I guess we're kind of like family a little bit. You've heard all the stories, right? Anyway, it's funny watching these parents drop their kids off the first day of school. There's a sense of sadness. You spent the whole summer with your kid every day having a ball. I know I did. I got to go to every baseball game. We spent nearly every day together in the pool. So there's a sense of sadness when you drop them off. And then there's an also sense of start the car. You know what I'm talking about. I said to my wife when we dropped her off, I was fine. Every year I drop her off and I got to lump in my throat and a tear in my eye, but I was good until we got about a half a block away. And then I got a little emotional, you know. Time, man, goes way too fast. But I did suggest there should be a bar that opens really, really early on the first day of school so that all the parents, they drop their kids off and they go straight to the bar to either cry or celebrate or both together. You know, it'll open around 9 a.m., and then, just for a couple hours, you go home and sober up so you can pick your kid up again around 3:30, 4 or whatever, and they don't know anything about it. I think it's a great idea. I don't know what you would call it. Anyway, I'm yakking here, but it was a great summer, and now we're headed into fall, folks. Heading into fall. What will the winter bring? All right. How about some Otis Redding? Right now, man. Now, Otis in this track, he doesn't even try to sugarcoat his feelings. He just lays it on out there for his lover to hear. And what I love most about this song right here, Otis Redding, his performance, if you listen to it, the way he sings My Lover's Prayer, there's no real melody. All right, he sings it, and it's very staccato. Yeah, you'd be hard-pressed to play the melody, the vocal melody of this song, on the piano or any instrument. He's just preaching. There's kind of a loose melody, and he's just preaching, kind of like Bob Dylan style. Sometimes it's hard to pinpoint and pick out the melody in a Bob Dylan song, but there's a lot of soul going on. The Big O, right here. My Lover's Prayer, Jazz FM 91.

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12: So I got some new music sent to me this week. This is a group called No Overdubs, featuring drummer Daru Jones and trombonist Alex Wesley. Alex is from Dumpster Funk. That's where I've heard Alex play trombone. Alex Wesley. I hope I got your name right, Alex. Anyway, these guys got together in a studio, the drummer and 14 of the best horn players in Los Angeles. All right, a studio called Gold Digger Sound. And they just went in there, 14 of them, and they recorded this stuff off the floor, one take, just the musicians being the musicians they are. Absolutely no overdubs, no electronics, just the horns and the drums, hence the name No Overdubs. It's a great album. It just came out. This is a song called Hopscotch. I think you're going to dig it. Jazz FM 91.

Bon Bon Vivant from New Orleans. Brand new music there. A song called Last Night's Glitter. Before that, new music from a group called Muddy Gertie, featuring Big Chief Juan Pardo from New Orleans. We heard Morning Comes, and we started with No Overdub. Stevie Wonder here sounds like he did in 1975.

Jazz FM 91, Van Morrison right there. That one gets me. Every year at this time, I feel the need to play When the Leaves Come Falling Down. If you dig Van Morrison, did you get your tickets for the big Van Morrison show? My glorious eight-piece celebration of Van Morrison. 2 weeks. 2 weeks tomorrow night at the, is that right? 2 weeks tonight, September the 26th at the lovely Gaiety Theater in downtown Collingwood, Ontario. Come and join us. I think there's about 15 tickets left. The band is called Caravan, and it's all things Van Morrison. 2 weeks from tomorrow, Gaiety Theater in Collingwood. Then we're back at the Redwood Theater right here in Toronto in January of 2027, and tickets are on sale for that as well. Send me an email if you like. Let me know where you're from so I can put my little thumbtack in the map of the world here. Whenever I get an email from someplace new, I stick the thumbtack in. My email address, gumbo@jazz.fm. This is Dark Orchard. Song called Hammer, only in the Gumbo Kitchen. 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
7: All right, this is a band out of New Orleans. They do like pre-World War II era ragtime-ish. Blues, jazz, a touch of vaudeville, a lot of jokes and crazy antics when they're playing live. I just found these guys this week. They're called the Slick Skillet Serenaders. Listen to this, a song called Willie the Weeper, only in the Gumbo Kitchen.

in New Orleans, Louisiana, named Marie Laveau. 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

0: That's it.
1: And that was it for Papa Celestine. That was the last recording he ever made. It's kind of spooky that he says, that's it. Yikes. Only in New Orleans, folks. That's something I usually play on the Gumbo Kitchen Halloween party. Papa Celestine. He left music for a while and worked as a laborer during the Great Depression, but then came back into the jazz scene after World War II when he was in his 60s. And he became a New Orleans jazz legend, man. Papa Celestine, major figure, appearing regularly with his band at the Paddock Lounge on Bourbon Street in the French Quarter. He performed at the White House in 1953 and 54, and his final recording session was right there, folks. An ode to the legendary New Orleans voodoo queen, Marie Laveau. Before that, Slick Skillet Serenaders, Willie the Weeper.
2: Hey, this is Ricky Riccardi of the Louis Armstrong House Museum. 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

bragging. When I die, bury me in straight-laced shoes and a box-back suit, double-breasted.

Tom Waits, right there with a bit of a cough. Jesus is going to be here. C.W. Stone King from Australia. Before that, a track called The Zombie. We went back down to the St. James Infirmary with Louis Armstrong. Folks, I'm loving your emails here. Gumbo at jazz.fm. We're having a bit of a gumbo party. Let's see what we still got to come on the show. I got a song by the Rolling Stones, which is about as gospel as they ever got. A little soul music. Neville Brothers, Preservation Hall Jazz Band. Ray Charles. I brought Ray Charles. My goodness. I'm going to play a song later tonight. Every time I play it, I get an email. I get emails from all over the world when I play this song that I'm going to play in just a little bit.

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9: This is the Gumbo Kitchen with Ronnie Littlejohn. Jazz.

Tedeschi Trucks Band right there. A Gumbo Kitchen favorite called Midnight in Harlem. Anders Osborne. Before that, Life Don't Last That Long. Now, I don't know if you dig music videos. Like, I don't even know if people make, if artists, do they even make music videos anymore? I don't know. I mean, I grew up in the Much Music MTV era, right, where you just came from home from school all after school and just hung out and had peanut butter sandwiches and watched the videos. Then there was City Limits with Christopher Ward. Do you remember that? And the weekend, you just stay up to like 4 o'clock in the morning watching video after video. But I saw one recently put out. It's brand new music from Chris Stapleton. And I don't think, I think you got to look really quick. Chris Stapleton's only in it for like a minute, maybe, with his wife. But it's an unbelievable video. I don't want to ruin anything, but it's gorgeous. And it's on his latest album. The album's called Higher. It's not brand new, but it's his most recent stuff. It's a fantastic song I'm going to play here called Think I'm in Love with You. And if you get a minute later, don't do it now, but go on YouTube and check out this video. Chris Stapleton, Think I'm in Love with You. Gumbo Kitchen, Hot Sauce Time, Jazz FM 91.

Jazz FM 91, The Good Doctor is in, darling. Dr. John, that is, a song called I've Been Hoodooed. The Notting Hill Billies before that. Notting Hill Billies was a project featuring Mark Knopfler. We heard Your Own Sweet Way. Let's go back to the Stones' masterpiece, Exile on Main Street. This is about as close to church as the Stones ever got.

Hi, this is Leo Nocentelli of the Meters, and you in the Gumbo Kitchen with Ronnie Little John. Check it out.

0: Only the funkiest band in the galaxy, right there from New Orleans, Louisiana. I'm talking about the Meters, right there, doing the sissy strut. The Rolling Stones, before that, as close as they ever got to church, man. Some greasy gospel from Exile on Main Street. I just want to see his face. Take a short break and come right back with, oh, man, if you like funky drummers, you're not going to want to miss this. A cat named James Black playing with Eddie Bo. Coming right back. We're going to do the hook and sling, darling.
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Hey, this is Dawn, listening to Gumbo Kitchen Friday nights from Los Angeles. I love listening to Gumbo Kitchen because I always know the mix is going to be dope.

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Now listen, you two. 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That man descended from our noble race. The very idea is a big disgrace. 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

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Here's another thing a monkey won't do. 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I use a gun, a club, or knife.

That's the great Dave Bartholomew from New Orleans, Louisiana. Song called The Monkey. It might not be a typical of Dave Bartholomew's classic 50s output, but it's certainly one of the many jewels in his back catalog. Dave Bartholomew singing about the theory of evolution right there, man. Earl King with Professor Longhair, Big Chief before that, and Professor Longhair with Tipitina, another New Orleans national anthem. Now, you talk about the greatest drummers in the world. That's where they come from, man. I said it once, I'll say it 100 times, that I put a New Orleans drummer up against any drummer in the world, and here's an example of that. This is Eddie Bowe with one of the most mind-blowing drummers of all time. This has been sampled in hip-hop music over and over and over again. It's called The Hook and Sling. The drummer was a cat named James Black. The Hook and Sling right here. Ain't it funky? Show is.

Impeach the president. The honey drippers. It's so hard not to get political, isn't it? Oh, man, I'm doing my very best. Sometimes I take the bait on social media, and then 30 seconds later, I'm kicking myself. Don't do it, Ronnie. Don't do it. Robert Moore before that, Just Can't Help Myself. And we heard Eddie Bo, speaking of funk, The Hook, and The Sling. This is the Gators, a track called Gator Bait. Another Gumbo Kitchen favorite right here.

0: Hear it live from the Longa McQuaid Performance Hall. Longa McQuaid, where the music begins.
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4: You're listening to The Gumbo Kitchen with

That's Marvin Gaye. Right there, some instrumental Marvin Gaye funk. Came out the year after the What's Going On masterpiece. That's from the Trouble Man soundtrack. A song called T Plays It Cool, featuring Marvin Gaye on the drums. Man, I love it. Well, Marvin Gaye was a drummer from Motown in the early days. He played on a lot of great tracks with Smokey Robinson and stuff. Going to a Go-Go, you know that one? That's Marvin Gaye right there on the drums. What do you say we go back down to the Crescent City right here? Galactic and New Orleans royalty talking about Glenn David Andrews. Might be time to wake up the neighbors a little bit. What do you say?

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And if you don't want to see them, then you best stay home. Cause there ain't no running round the rattling

It's Charlie Helleran and his band, The Tropicals. The album is called Jump Up. That was G Baby. Sounds like something right out of the early 60s. Before that, Preservation Hall Jazz Band, Rattling Bones. And we started off with Glenn David Andrews of the New Orleans music royalty family, the Andrews family. Glenn David Andrews, cousin to Trombone Shorty, of course. And he's with Galactic on that track that we heard called You Don't Know. Hey, I'm digging your emails here, folks. Gumbo@jazz.fm. We are into the last hour, but still plenty of music to go.

0: Unbelievable, man. Unbelievable stuff. Smokey Robinson cruising. Before that, the Neville Brothers doing a song by Dobie Gray called Drift Away. Now, that's one of those songs, man. Giving the beat, boy, bleed my soul. Want to get lost in your rock and roll. I challenge anyone to not like that song. You just can't dislike Drift Away by Dobie Gray. And you sure can't dislike it when it's sung by Aaron Neville, New Orleans royalty. Let's see who I've got. We're going to take a short break. I still got some Walter Wolfman Washington. We're going to mellow it out a little bit for the last half hour. And we're coming back with a song about a love affair. Not a typical love affair. A love affair not between a man and a woman, or a man and a man, or a woman and a woman, anything like that. This is a love affair between a man and his musical instrument. You know what song I'm talking about? It's coming right up. Don't go anywhere, folks. Radio with a side of hot sauce. Gumbo Kitchen right here.
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0: So Billy Joel said that once upon a time he was sitting at home trying to find inspiration to write something. And he was just sitting around in his living room when all of a sudden he looked and he saw his piano, his baby grand piano. Billy said, I began looking around at things that have been consistent in my life. And in this age of synthesizers and electronic keyboards, the piano has almost become an old-fashioned instrument. And Billy said he glanced at the baby grand piano and realized that he had a lot of love for that thing, man. This piano provided him with a nice living, a career, and lots of happiness. He said it's gotten him women, it's gotten him through some strange times. And this song right here with Ray Charles is really a love song to an instrument.

That's the late Walter Wolfman Washington with the Soul Queen of New Orleans, a gumbo kitchen favorite right there, featuring David Torkanowski on the beautiful Rhodes piano. Even now, whenever I play that song, man, I get an email from somewhere on this big, beautiful ball of ours. Someone saying, Ronnie, Little John, who was that? Beautiful, isn't it? Oh, man. Johnny Adams before that. Speaking of beautiful with saxophonist Alvin Red Taylor. I'll only miss her when I think of her. And we started off with a song about a love affair with a musical instrument. Ray Charles and Billy Joel. Baby Grand and Billy Joel. Apparently was a little nervous when he got in the studio with Ray. So they just started chatting and playing the piano, and he totally somehow relaxed. I can't imagine being able to relax in the studio with Ray Charles, man. But Ray's voice in that song, oh, my goodness. That was like 1985 or something, man. Ray still had it. Now, here's a song that was playing around the house when I was just a kid. Thank you, Mom. This was written by Nashville veteran Bob Montgomery, who actually happened to be Buddy Holly's high school singing partner. He wrote this song. A couple people had minor hits with it, but nobody put a stink on it like Dorothy Moore. This is Misty Blue in the Gumbo Kitchen.

0: That's so funny. The power of music, huh? I hear that song and I can still smell that little box of 45s. It was a baby blue box. Must have had like maybe 70 45s in it. You know what a 45 is, right? And yeah, man, Mom and I would just sit around and play those records. And that one was on repeat in our home. Thank you, Ma. Telling you, folks, you're never too early to get your kids started on great music. I was about 5 when I heard Dorothy Moore's Misty Blue. Well, my dear friends, the clock on the wall is telling me that it is just about time for me to get in the car and head north. Thank you for your emails, gumbo@jazz.fm. And I know you know this, all right, but I'm going to remind you that we are listener supported. 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No amount is too small, all right? 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Just go online, jazz.fm, and hit that support button, just like these two fine folks did. I'm talking about Cameron Hathaway from Kitchener, Ontario, and Norman Calder from Toronto, Ontario. Both went online. Jazz.fm probably took them about a minute each and gave us some cash to keep this glorious station and this show going. So thank you to both of you. Hopefully you do that. And if you do it, folks, please make a request and tell them Ronnie Littlejohn sent you, and I promise to get it on the air for you. Thank you so much. I will see you next Friday, folks. Stay safe. Stay healthy. Until next week, the kitchen is closed. These are the JBs, darling.
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0: 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Longa McQuaid, where the music begins.
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6: My name is Glenn Cross, and welcome to Session Notes. 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Agnea blends South Asian rhythmic cycles with contemporary improvisation, cinematic textures, and global grooves. His music reflects his identity and belief in rhythm as a shared language, inviting audiences into a sound world that is groove-driven, meditative, and expansive. 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We hope you enjoy Agnea Chikte here on Session Notes, right here on Jazz FM 91.
7: The album is called Agnea, which is my name, and it's really all about the formation, the development, the journey, the making of my first album, my music, my identity, my expression, and you know, it took a lot of time. It took a lot of time to get here. I've been playing as a freelance musician with a lot of great artists almost 15 years now. And slowly, the voice in my head, it's been developing. It's been figuring out what is it that I want to say through the music. And I think I'm really, really happy and proud to bring this out into the world now. It's a culmination of all of these years. You know, my studies, my music growing up in India, my jazz studies in Canada and Germany, you know, all of the incredible music that I've gotten to play over the years, West African music, Middle Eastern music, South African music, you know, it's just been, it's been a great journey, and this represents my voice through the development of this entire story. And so, yeah, it's called Agnea, it's my name, but it's really more about all the people, the communities who've helped me make this record. And it's presenting myself through all of those voices and those stories. You know, as a drummer, as a percussionist, as really a rhythm nerd, I've just been so involved with trying to understand people, trying to understand cultures through rhythm. And the album opens with this track called It Began Before Words. And the idea really is that even before language, there was music, you know, and even before the first song was sung, the heart was already beating. And so it's this feeling that rhythm is so natural, so innate to us as human beings, you know. You can't find a baby who's not like tapping or banging on things. And it's to try to bring out that childlike sensation of rhythm and to develop that through this slow exploration of this song. And then it ends with this really like fast odd meter groove, which is really the kind of music I love listening to and playing. And that's how this song develops. It's like a slow, dreamy atmosphere, and it builds into this really beautiful groove. And it ends with a wonderful flute solo on the bansuri, which is the traditional Indian bamboo flute by my good friend and close collaborator, Gandhar Amin, who's a big part of this record with me.

for a lot of us who grew up in the eastern part of the world in the late 90s, early 2000s, you know, you didn't really have to go to the Western world to feel its influence. There was such a big explosion of pop culture and, you know, coming from the US, from Canada, from the UK. And it was there was no way to escape it, really. And we were all navigating our own culture traditions, but also, you know, seeing what was going on TV, in the movies, in the music. And I think when I was not even 10 years old, I believe, there was MTV first came to India. And while I was listening to a lot of folk and traditional music around the house, I was sneaking into my brother's room and, you know, watching all the metal bands of the late 90s and early 2000s and all the music videos and, you know, seeing the lyrics. And I'm pretty sure a lot of that stuff I wasn't supposed to see at that age. But I really saw these bands, and that's what made me want to play drums. You know, I was seeing big festival stages and, you know, drummers for Limp Bizkit, Linkin Park and Korn and all of these new metal bands. And so it's just, it's interesting how that metal influence in a way, or like that progressive rock influence, never went away. And even through, you know, all of my jazz studies and me playing a lot of global groove music around the world, there was that sort of heavy, aggressive groove that never left me. And actually wrote this song when I was studying in Germany, and I found it very interesting. Zwischenspiel, the title, is another word to say interlude or in between play.

So I thought it would be really cool to actually start the album, open the album with a beautiful piece, and then, as life is extremely unplanned, immediately insert this interlude, which takes us off course into this flashback or throwback of this metal world. Of course, just the percussionist that I am and the stuff I love, it wasn't gonna be a straightforward rock groove, and so it opens with this groove in 17, actually. And there's a lot of Indian music in 8.5 and 17, and so it was also partially influenced by that. And then it goes into a wonderful bass solo featuring incredible Canadian bass player Rich Brown, and then we end on slightly throwback rock feel. And so yeah, this one is a Listenspiel eins, because there will definitely be another one in the future.

India's biggest gift to the drum set world is Ranjit Barot. In my opinion, somebody we all owe a lot to. You know, if you were growing up in India playing drums, wanting to play more like jazz and improvised music, there was really only one person doing it at the highest level. And it's no surprise that Ranjit toured with John McLaughlin and the Fourth Dimension for many years. And also, you know, played with the great Zakir Hussain for many years. And I had the chance to just hang out with Ranjit sir, be around him, you know, intern at his studio, learn from him for about a year in Mumbai. Just understanding his approach to drumming, understanding the way he brought in his Indian influences to a Western instrument had a huge impact on me. And early on, I knew that there's great tabla players, you know, there's great mridangam players, and I don't want to be playing tabla on the drums. It's a completely different instrument. I want to be able to play drums, approach it in a sort of drum set Western manner, but bring my music to it. So while still respecting the instrument, being able to bring my music to that instrument. And this is something I think Ranjit sir did so well. And I bring this up because this song, Teleology, starts off with this phrase. Tat dimta, tadigena kadhita, tadigena kadhaka, tat dimta, tat dimta, tat dimta. Which is 3 bars of 4, 4 bars of 3. It's a Carnatic Korwai phrase. And, you know, Ranjit sir used it all the time. He also has a composition that begins with this and grows into its own thing. And it's just a phrase that stuck with me. It's something I play a lot, I work around, you know, it's influenced a lot of different grooves in my life. And so I wanted to develop this beautiful contemporary jazz hard-hitting composition through this rhythmic figure. And it was also in a way to pay tribute to Ranjit Barot and somebody who was doing this, you know, through the 80s and 90s when there was not even the internet. There was no social media. There was no access to Western music at that point, and he was still able to deliver this at such a high level. So yeah, this one's Teleology, and it's just a really hard-hitting contemporary jazz composition.

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9: The album is currently available for pre-order, but goes online on all streaming platforms everywhere, releases internationally on September 18th, next week. You can purchase it online on Bandcamp, but also have vinyls and CDs available. I love listening to stories about, you know, my musical heroes and their journeys and how they studied music, who they came up with, because you really never know, you know, what their environment was, what they were doing. And sometimes it can be so interesting. I remember at a concert in Toronto, Christian McBride was talking about the fact that now, because of social media, you see a lot of prodigy musicians everywhere, you know, little children playing at a high level. And he joked, he said he went to middle school with Joey DeFrancesco, the late great organist. And Christian McBride said, yeah, Joey was playing, he sounded like Joey in fifth grade. And that was so wild to me. Like he said, his point was, of course, that there was always prodigies. We just didn't know as much because of social media. But I've always just found it interesting. You know, John Scofield mentioned that he studied with a young Pat Metheny at Berklee College of Music back in the day. And looking back, you know, even at my own life, it's been kind of crazy when I think about it. When I first started to take drumming seriously, my first real teacher in Pune, India, in a small city in the western part of India, his name is Varun Venkat. He was studying with djembe grandmaster Mamadi Kaita, and he was spending time in Guinea, West Africa, you know, going to the US to follow Mamadi, and he was just immersed in this West African drumming culture. And he actually ended up starting India's first official West African djembe school called Tam Tam Manding, under Mamadi Kaita's umbrella of schools. And it just so happened that when I started taking music seriously, along with, of course, you know, a lot of the Indian music, a lot of the metal I was listening to, I got deeply immersed in West African music. It really changed me in many, many, many ways. And even today in Toronto, you know, I play with a lot of West African musicians. I play with a wonderful West African dancer named Luasha Ayan as well. And to me, as a drummer, it's like South India and West Africa are like the rhythm centers of the universe, you know, the North and South Pole, if I may. And so when I was working on this record, I really wanted to have a folk melody, something related to Mamadi as a tribute to him and as a tribute to all of those drumming cultures. And I brought this idea to Varun, and he recommended this folk song that he learned from Mamadi, a song called Keiko, which is something that teenagers sing to each other. You know, they're playing games like hopscotch, jumping back and forth, and they're teasing each other playing this, singing this song. And it's a traditional folk melody that Mamadi rearranged. And I thought of, what if I took this song and I rearranged it with this playful jumping back and forth idea with a South Indian corway that actually expands and contracts rhythmically. And this is how this song was born. As a tribute to Mamadi, we took this wonderful Malinke melody and I rearranged it with the South Indian corway. And we explore this with some wonderful solos and also sort of a culmination of this South Indian groove and this West African song in kind of a big outro chorus. This one's called Keiko.

thanks to a creation grant from the Toronto Arts Council and the Ontario Arts Council a few years ago, I was able to work on this composition project. And what I wanted to do was I wanted to co-write with people whose music and whose playing I really admired. And it was a big honor for me when my former teacher and really someone I've looked up to from the beginning of my time in Canada, Sharantha Bedege, agreed to co-write this song with me. And we had a really, really interesting and really awesome collaborative process where I would send him an idea, he would lay some stuff down on it, send it back to me. I would add more stuff to that, send it back to him. And this happened, this back and forth happened for a little bit. And we came up with this really cool song, and it's built around this polymetric rhythm idea where it's a 15 beat cycle, and that can be divided into, you know, 5 threes, or you can divide it into sort of a more straight 8/7+8 groove. Actually, I even have a video out explaining this, and the whole point was to explore this Indian rhythmic nature of cyclical rhythms as opposed to, you know, linear grooves, but build a really contemporary tune out of it. When the song was complete and later I was reviewing the project, I just thought it had to have a Sharantha feature on it. And so it has a wonderful Barry solo. And I heard some tabla on it that would fit very well, again, to tie in that rhythmic cycle. And so, you know, I was playing it and I was playing on it, and it just so happened that I was at the right time. I was in Toronto, and my wonderful friend, Deva Jani, who's, in my opinion, a much better tabla player than me, happened to be free and around. And I just thought, you know, I need a specific, very specific sound on this tune, and I also want to showcase my friends. And so I got Deva to record tabla on this one. Much later, actually, this song, I titled it Alone Above as a tribute to the great Canadian rock climber Marc-André Leclerc. If you don't know about him, I recommend you go check out a documentary called The Alpinist. Just a wonderful, wonderful, incredible story. And the story is about freedom. The story is about taking risks. The story is about not being held back by what society expects of you. You know, Marc-André, just a special person. He was free climbing, free ice climbing the craziest peaks in the world that even like experienced climbers had not attempted with ropes. And when he was 26, he got to the top of one peak, and he didn't make it back down. And I think it's just a very inspiring story about pursuing something that you really want to do and being the very best at it and never looking back. So this was titled as a tribute to Marc-André Leclerc, and hence it's called Alone Above.

If you look up the word khoj, you translate it, it's a Hindi word. You might see that it means the search or to search. But if you look a little bit deeper, actually, there is more of a, there's more of an investigative nature, but also a more of a spiritual like exploration to it. It's not just the search, but it's more about trying to figure out the deeper meaning of something, or to dive into the understanding of something, the search for that. And this song really is about trying to search, trying to find that feeling of settling in. And it's built on this 5/2 polyrhythm. It's a groove that actually never settles in. And, you know, through this, through writing this piece, I realized that we, as humans, we're constantly trying to, you know, find balance, find satisfaction, find a place to settle. But really, it's really all about the process. It's all about the journey. And it's trying to understand that even on uneven ground, we can make progress. We can make music. We can have a good life. And this song was really that exploration, that search. I co-wrote this with a wonderful Canadian saxophone player, Jeff LaRochelle, who's a good friend of mine. And, you know, when the song was complete, I was actually just workshopping it with some friends. And it just so happened that at a workshop in Europe, Ingrid Jensen was there. And she heard the song. She had some nice things to say. And she was just overall very encouraging about this piece. And, you know, of course, I didn't know her personally. She didn't know me. But I introduced myself and we had the Canadian connection and we spoke a little bit and I just decided to stay in touch. Months later, when I was going to record the song, I thought I would just write to her and ask her. Actually, you know what? That's not true. I was too scared to write to her. And maybe this is a good place to bring up Jeremy Ledbetter, the incredible Jeremy Ledbetter, Canadian piano player and composer, who co-produced this whole record with me. And just has been an incredible mentor and resource through this whole journey to me. I brought it to Jeremy and I was like, hey, Ingrid had liked this song and I wonder if I could ask her if she'd be into recording it. And he was like, yeah, of course you should ask her. He just said that, you know, be polite, be respectful, but don't assume that she'll say no. And, you know, I wrote to her to just explore if there was any way at all that this would be possible. And she got back to me and she said she still loved the song and she was incredibly generous with her time. And just, you know, the kind of role model I think we should all be looking up to. Of course, in my opinion, one of the greatest improvisers in today's generation. And Ingrid played the song and she just has an incredible solo in the middle of the piece. And so I'm just extremely honored and grateful that she was a part of this project and she was so encouraging about this. So this one is Khoj, featuring Ingrid Jensen.

I mentioned Jeremy earlier, my co-producer, and you know, I learned so much from him. But there's also a lot of people who helped me put this record together. Incredible tech team, the engineers, my manager Hannah Glazer, all the musicians involved, my friends who contributed. Of course, if I start taking all the names, I'm going to run out of time here. But I just want to say, if you want to know more about the record, if you want to look up all the credits, find out who else played on it, please, you can check my website at agneyachikte.com. It's AGNEYACHIKTE.com. There's a lot of information about the album and upcoming shows. The next track, To Hold On To, features Rich Brown again. And To Hold On To is titled with this, again, going back to that nature of, you know, finding balance. It's this human feeling of trying to find comfort through familiarity. And it's based around this drum chant, a cyclical rhythmic pattern, you know, influenced a lot by actually Rich's music as well. And it's this feeling of this drum chant that sort of feels familiar but keeps changing. And you're like trying to hold on to something that is recognizable. And it's just a slow improvisation through this chant. It also features Rich on bass and also on voice through the intro.

as a creator in Canada, as a musician, I'm incredibly grateful to have funding and support to make projects like this happen. And I really want to thank the Natishan Foundation, the Canada Council for the Arts, the Toronto Arts Council, the Ontario Arts Council. At many, many different points of this project and my artistic life, I've gotten support from them. And this is all, it doesn't happen overnight. It happens over many years. So this is thanks to them. And I really am grateful for the support. The album ends with Naima, a John Coltrane classic. And this is a piece I've loved for a long time. And I really wanted to rearrange this with a groove that I had in mind. And I know it's a risky proposition, taking a John Coltrane tune and rearranging it. And this is a West African groove called Kechu. And it has this incredible syncopated nature in triplets, which is really the feeling that I get when I listen to Coltrane and Elvin play. And I wanted to do that in my own voice. So we rearranged this one. It's a wonderful piano feature featuring German pianist Jakob Reisner. This is Naima.

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For information on the show and all our programming, please visit jazz.fm.

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16: There's only one word for it.

Liz Wright and the Nearness of You for a lovely soul off of Blue Sky from the new album Nearness with Kenny Banks alongside her. Nice choice. Yes, this is the second of two All Request Voice Tracks programs. I'm going to try and stay out of the mix as much as possible so you can hear what has been suggested. It'll just slow it all down, really, if I'm in there. I'm Danny Elwell. Hope you're well. You've picked some great tunes. Etta James, a song for Ori Dagan, Paul Marinaro, and Andrea Superstein. Nice to know that some of the musicians that I play on the show have songs or artists that they want to hear too. Carmen McRae soon, Nina, and a need to share another Cassandra Wilson song. This one is for someone who likes to call themselves free thinker. From Lullabies of Birdland, she is the go-to, the goat. This is Ella Fitzgerald and How High the Moon.

Baby,

for Paul Marinaro. It's Irene Krall and Alan Broadbent. Nice one, Paul. Thank you for that. Ale Nunez, I'm Just a Lucky So-and-So for Guylain. Chardet for Deb Abbott, a long, long-time listener and supporter of the station. Good music soul, too. And Ella Fitzgerald, too, from Lullabies of Birdland. Well, it's a new month, and that means that the 50-50 could be on your mind. An early bird draw of $1,000 will take place on the 18th, and the grand prize draw on the 24th. Open to residents of Ontario only. Tickets start at $10, and the more you buy, the more you boost your odds. 1 for 10, 5 for 20, 50 for 50, and so on. 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Back at it for Andrea Superstein. I hope you're well. Here's Abby Lincoln on Jazz FM 91.

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That one's for Marilyn. Carmen McRae, I've Got the World on a String with the Shirley Horn Trio. That was Shirley on piano, and it was the last recording that Carmen created before passing a few years later. Thank you always for being there for us, Marilyn. My name, it's easy, it's Danny. Danny with an I, and you can reach me at danny@jazz.fm if you so choose to. The program is Voice Tracks, because I play vocal tracks, and this is an all-requester. Trini to the Bone, this is Cane Fire for Marcus. Jeremy Ledbetter doing a bit of a tour out east with the band. I don't know if Marcus is from here in Toronto or the East Coast, but I hope he gets to see them if he is on the coast. 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

I can't tell you how much I loved this album with guitarist Fabrizio Sotti. It's Cassandra Wilson. And I also loved her work with Kevin Bright and Davide Dorenzo, too. I played you some Cassandra last week as a request for Michael, but at that point, we hadn't heard of her passing. Devastating loss. Her tone, her humanity, her grace, her music. She was magic. Peter Creighton, I played some Nina Simone for you. Etta James, you can leave your hat on for Roger Powell. And Cane Fire in there, too, for Marcus. Well, thanks for this music. Thanks to Francis Hughes in Brantford and Carolyn Warner in Niagara-on-the-Lake for being monthly donors to the station. Can't survive without the support from them, and hopefully you as well. I'm Danny, back to a more regular approach to the program next week. In fact, lots of new stuff has come in. I'm going to leave you with a song for Ori Dagan. This is Sheila Jordan. Always look for the silver lining. You're with Jazz FM 91, and we appreciate it. Be well.

0: 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October 1st to 3rd, discover the heat, passion, and color of Spain as the TSO celebrates the 150th anniversary of Manuel de Falla. Hear flamenco sensation Maria Toledo bring El Amor Brujo to life alongside clarinetist Eric Abramovitz. Tune in to Jeff Chalmers all week during Afternoon Drive and Laura Fernandez on Cafe Latino for your chance to win tickets. 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
10: Good evening, everybody. It's Jamie Cullum here. I've got another hour of the best jazz and music rooted in jazz from the UK and all over the world. Tonight, I've got classic tracks from Art Pepper and new music from Liana Flores and Sarah Tandy, just to name a few of the great things coming up tonight. I've also got a special live recording from a recent BBC prom celebrating the centenary of the great Miles Davis. Listen out for that. I'm starting off tonight. One of the best ways to start any programme. It's Louis Prima from 1956 and Jump, Jive and Wail.

Opening the show tonight, that was Louis Prima, with backing vocals from his wife, Keely Smith. And, of course, that very familiar sound of Sam Butera on the saxophone, one of my favourite saxophone sounds. There's a few up there, but I would say Sonny Rollins, John Coltrane, Sam Butera, and this next one I'm going to play you, Art Pepper, more known for his sound on the alto saxophone, and particularly this album, which I got many, many years ago in a charity shop for about 75 pence. It's called Art Pepper Plus 11. Now, this is where he appears alongside a small big band arranged and conducted by Marty Paich. So what he got the instruments doing, the way he had them play the melody, is this kind of playful, very agile feel to his arrangements. And that really, really speaks on this version here of the Jimmy Giuffre song called Four Brothers. This is Art Pepper Plus 11.

A classic album for loving and listening, but also for studying, that one. So much going on there musically that you can kind of pull apart, from Art Pepper's amazing improvisations to Marty Paich's really textured and unusual arrangements, but still really swinging, just kind of the essence of thinking person's jazz, for sure. Absolutely love that. The album's called Art Pepper Plus 11. If you don't know it, it is all as good as that, and definitely up there with something I've listened to so much over the years. Now, if you've got anything you want to say about the music on the show tonight, perhaps there is one album that you keep coming back to. Maybe something unexpected. What do you keep coming back to over the years? You've listened to over 100 times. Let me know. Let me know what you've been listening to. Let me know what you've seen. Email me, jamie.cullum@bbc.co.uk, and you can reach out on social media at any time. Now, a lot of you are still letting me know about the live music you caught over the summer. Very jealous of some of these. Christine was touring southwest Spain when she came across the Cadiz Jazz Festival. She says she watched Maid Kuti, grandson of Fela Kuti, and his band Afrobeat for 2 hours on a very hot night under the stars. What more could you want? I couldn't agree more. What more could you want? Thank you for that message. David saw the British guitarist Colin Oxley playing as part of a trio at King's College London. He did some searching through his back catalogue and found his work with the singer Stacey Kent, who he then went to see at Cadogan Hall. What a voice, said David. Two wonderful shows. Yep, absolutely. Love Colin Oxley and love Stacey Kent, as I've stated many times on this show. Great you got to catch them live, David, and thanks for the message. And another David has been in touch to recommend I check out what he calls jazz meets Welsh folk music with Welsh bagpipes. He saw a band called Burham at the Lantern in Bristol recently and says I should listen to their album, Anidiau, piano, brass and bagpipes. I think it works. Hope you like it. That is going onto my playlist. I'll go and check it out. Thank you so much for that recommendation, David. And thank you to everyone who's been in touch. And please keep sending in those messages. Some new music now, though. This is from the British-Brazilian singer and songwriter Liana Flores. She released a wonderful EP called So It Goes last week. From it, this is Silver Sheep.

Well, she's making waves with that. That's Liana Flores, and that was a track called Silver Shoes. Some beautiful modern bossa nova for you there. You can see her live this month, including dates in London, Norwich, Manchester, Glasgow, and Dublin. Let's hear a track now from an artist, and I love artists like this who aren't as well known but made great records. She had a short but interesting musical career. She is the German pianist Jutta Hipp, a pioneer of jazz in post-war Germany, leading her own quintet. She toured around America and became the first European female musician to sign to Blue Note Records and released three albums with them in 1956. And they're killer. She retired from music shortly after that and worked as a seamstress until her death in 2003. So a really interesting story, leaving behind some great music. Let's hear something from her now. It's Jutta Hipp with the British legend Peter Ind on bass and Ed Thigpen on drums, live at Hickory House in New York with I'll Remember April.

Live at the Hickory House in New York in 1956, that was Jutta Hip with I'll Remember April. Now, I'll be playing that live track from the BBC's Miles Davis prom shortly, but first, here's something that came in through BBC Introducing Manchester. It's from a singer called Yemi Bolatiwa, who supported the likes of Ezra Collective and Hypnotic Brass Ensemble, so we know what we're dealing with here. This is the good stuff. This track features fellow Manchester artist Rosebud, and it's called Rain Pitter Patter.

Newer sounds that came to me from BBC Introducing Manchester. That was Yemi Bolatiwa with a track called Rain Pitter Patter. And this is Jamie Cullum, and you're listening to BBC Radio 2. Now I'm going to play you a live track from that BBC prom, which happened a couple of weeks ago. The Royal Albert Hall celebrated the centenary of the legendary Miles Davis. And I was very lucky to do the presentation for this on BBC Radio 2. So I got to hear the music, and it really digs into the Gil Evans era of Miles Davis. So it works perfectly with what happens at the proms, where we see these collaborations between the wonderful BBC Concert Orchestra and great artists and great arrangers and conductors. And in this instance, an incredible soloist by the name of Ambrose Akinmusire. And, you know, a musician I've heard and listened to many times in a small band situation, both live at places like Ronnie Scott's and also on record. And a perfect person to do this music that Miles made and collaborated with Gil Evans on, and digging into that kind of European classical combination with American jazz, just music of the highest order. Everyone operating at their highest level. And it was a really artistic high point for Miles. Makes perfect sense to acknowledge this at the proms. Conducted by the Japanese composer and jazz musician Miho Hazama. And as I said, featuring Ambrose Akinmusire and his group. Here they are performing a tune from one of Miles' most popular albums. He released this version of George Gershwin's Porgy and Bess in 1959, as I said, arranged by the great Gil Evans. This is Gone.

Ambrose, Ackerman Cire with the BBC Concert Orchestra and Miho Hazama paying tribute to Miles Davis at the Royal Albert Hall. Now, I had the pleasure of presenting the concert for Prom Night on BBC Radio 2. And if you missed it, you can hear that evening of great music by searching BBC Sounds or the BBC iPlayer. Up next, brand new music from the pianist Sarah Tandy. Now, she previewed some tracks from her new album at Ronnie Scott's in London earlier this year, and now it's nearly ready for release. Sarah is already a master jazz piano player who I've enjoyed listening to for many years, both on record and live. But during lockdown, she taught herself how to produce. And now she's an excellent producer as well, and it's kind of bringing this world together of electronic music production with her jazz chops and great taste and, well, just general fearlessness. And the results are super, super cool. Sarah Tandy from her new album, it's called Delicious Capricious, and she's got two singles out at the moment from this album. Could have played either one. First one's called Hyper Jazz, but I'm actually going to play this one featuring KOG. This is Pressure.

0: The sound of the jazz musician Sarah Tandy getting very, very fluid at producing electronic music as well and bringing it all together with a beautiful way out there jazz synth solo at the end there. And working alongside KOG, the vocalist there, on a track called Pressure. And her album, Delicious Capricious, is out on the 16th of October.
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0: I'm Jamie Cullum and you're listening to The Jazz Show on BBC Radio 2. Here's a tasty bit of piano trio jazz for you now from the American musician Sean Mason. He's got a new album coming out soon, but from it, this is the single Secure the Bag. This is the Sean Mason Trio.

That was the Sean Mason Trio with a track called Secure the Bag. Sean Mason on piano, Felix Mosholm on the double bass, and Doma Branch on the drums. Really enjoying that. Just tasty playing. Let's have a look at some of the gigs happening this week. Tomorrow night, Emma Ravitch plays Manchester's Band on the Wall. On Friday, the Tara Minton Quintet are at Ronnie Scott's in London. On Saturday, the Zoe Rahman Trio plays Peggy Skylight in Nottingham. And on Sunday, Lola Sims and Hannah Rowe are playing at Northern Guitars in Leeds. This is The Jazz Show on BBC Radio 2, and I'm Jamie Cullum. Something now from the band known as Domi and JD Beck. They are made up of the French keyboardist Domi Launer and American drummer JD Beck. They are musical aliens, as far as I'm concerned. Their abilities at their instruments are otherworldly. I kind of walk past the piano and I kind of sigh when I think about what they can do on their instruments. And their music is very, very original, utilising this incredible technique, making something that sounds very fresh and unusual in this world of culture that we find ourselves in now. I mean, they've worked with Herbie Hancock, Erykah Badu, Anderson .Paak, Ariana Grande, and they were nominated for a Grammy in 2022. Lots of people talking about them, and this is from their latest album, Who Asked? I think you really like it. It's called Small Eyes, Domi and JD Beck.

Dummy and JD Beck experimenting with just their extraordinary musicianship and understanding of harmony and creating something that feels fresh in 2026. The album's called Who Asked, came out in July on Blue Note, and that was a track called Small Eyes. Now for something new from drummer Taylor Griffin, rising name on the New Zealand scene, is now based in London. This is from his new EP, The Dream Dancer, featuring Arjuna Oaks. This is Pranzo.

That was Taylor Griffin with Pranzo here on The Jazz Show with me, Jamie Cullum. Something now from the saxophonist, composer and educator Marion Brown. Would have been 95 today. I've picked out this track from 1976 from an album called Awo for Fora. This was reissued this year on the Belgian label Aguirre. And here's Marion Brown with La Placita.

That was La Placita by Marion Brown to mark what would have been his 95th birthday today. Now I've got time for one more song before I hand over to Melvin here on BBC Radio 2. And this, well, it wasn't Carnival so long ago. I love the Notting Hill Carnival. It's just one of my favourite times of year. I thought I'd play some Scatterlights for you, particularly this version of Juan Tizol and Duke Ellington's Caravan. I've always loved this. This was recorded in 1965 and it is called Scaravan. This is the Scatterlights.

0: Closing out the show tonight, that was the Scatterlights with Scaravan. And that's all I've got time for this week. Thank you for listening. I'm Jamie Cullum, and this has been a Folded Wing production for BBC Radio 2.
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That's a track called 13 by trumpeter Takuya Kuroda off his 2016 album Zigzagger on Concord Records, self-produced by Kuroda.

down the deep bass line, rich chord voicings, and lead melodies on a single custom instrument with no overdubs. From that project, here's Charlie Hunter with Lively Up Yourself from Saturday Afternoon Jazz on Jazz FM 91. Good afternoon.

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sink deeper into the skin. Lines and scars from laughter, from pain. This is the age of bad blood, of truth and consequences. Revelations

0: Drummer Nate Smith with Signs of Life, Secret Agents of Weathering. Julius Rodriguez in the middle with a track called All I Do, featuring his childhood friend Mariah Cameron. And that song, of course, written by Stevie Wonder, but he, or I should say Julius Rodriguez, was inspired by the 1966 version by Tammy Terrell. And Charlie Hunter at the start with Lively Up Yourself from his recording Natty Dread. It is 12:23, Walter, with you. A not bad day out there weather-wise, and this is how it's going to shape up. A sun and cloud mix for the remainder of the day. High of 26. Tonight will be mainly cloudy with a slight chance of showers and a risk of a thunderstorm. Overnight low 20. For your Sunday, a sun and cloud mix with a chance of showers and a risk of a thunderstorm early in the morning. And gusty winds as well with a high of 26. The humidex will make it feel like 31 tomorrow. Sunday night, cloudy periods with chance of showers and a low of 11. And on Monday the 14th, sunny skies and a high of 21. Right now in Toronto, it's partly cloudy, 24, feeling like 28.
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That was her New Wings from Canadian pianist and composer Jeremy Ledbetter and his powerhouse trio off their acclaimed 2018 debut album, Got a Light. Known for his virtuosic piano work alongside bassist Rich Brown and drummer Larnell Lewis, Ledbetter really lets loose on the intricate rhythms and world-class sensibilities on that track. Always a masterclass in dynamic, high-energy storytelling for sure, and it featured his wife, Ileana Cuevas, on vocals. Roy Haynes, the drummer in the middle with James, the Pat Metheny tune, which Pat played on, and Mike Stern at the start with a track called Curtis. It is 12:40, Walter with you. If you've been thinking about going to see a film this weekend, not quite sure what you want to see, well, starting off at number 5, horror fans are still turning out in solid numbers as Insidious Out of the Further continues to deliver steady late summer scares. Coming in at number 4, the action thriller By Any Means makes its debut on the charts, drawing an audience looking for a quick suspense fix. Taking the bronze spot at number 3, the wild live-action animated blend Coyote versus Acme keeps families and comedy fans laughing through another strong weekend. Up at number 2, Christopher Nolan's towering historical epic The Odyssey remains a massive force, continuing to pack out IMAX screens across the country. And holding down the crown at number 1 yet again, blockbuster smash Spider-Man Brand New Day shows no signs of slowing down, comfortable atop the box office for another huge weekend. And that's your top 5 films this weekend. We continue now with music from French drummer Manu Cachet. Here's a tune called Rollin' from Jazz FM 91.

0: That was a track called Travels by Canadian saxophonist Kent Sangster. That's from his 1998 album, Steppin' Up. And we heard Mano Cachet before that with Roland. It is 12:53, 7 minutes away from 1 o'clock. If you want to reach out and say hello, my email address is walter@jazz.fm. Coming up next hour, some highlights, Kumasi, Washington, music from Sly Fifth Ave, and Bad Plus, just to name three. I'm Walter Van Affra. This is Saturday Afternoon Jazz on listener-supported Jazz FM 91.
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Everybody Wants to Rule the World by The Bad Plus from their 2007 album Prague. Their deconstructed cover of the 1985 Tears for Fears pop hit features pianist Ethan Iverson, bassist Reed Anderson, and drummer David King, putting their signature avant-garde acoustic jazz twist on a 80s synth-pop classic. And we heard Modesky, Scofield, Martin, and Wood before that, and a track called North London from the recording Juice. Well, if you missed session notes this morning at 8, don't fret. You'll be able to catch the encore presentation tomorrow night at 9. It's hosted by Glenn Cross, our very own Glenn Cross, an audio engineer who loves to take listeners behind the scenes and dig into the technical and creative sides of making music. And this week, his guest is Agnaye Chitke, an award-winning Indo-Canadian percussionist and composer whose debut album, Agnaye, blends South Asian rhythmic cycles with contemporary improvisation, cinematic textures, and global grooves. Agnaye Chitke is our next guest on Session Notes tomorrow night at 9 from Jazz FM 91.

0: That was California Love featuring organist Corey Henry from multi-instrumentalist and arranger Sly Fifth Ave off his 2017 album, The Invisible Man, an orchestral tribute to Dr. Dre. The track turns the 1995 Tupac and Dr. Dre hip-hop anthem into an expansive gospel-infused funk arrangement led by Henry's signature Hammond B3 organ. And Chris Bowers before that with Wonder Love featuring Chris Turner on vocals and Steve Kahn, the guitarist at the start with Blue Subtext from Subtexto and Azul. And that brings us to 126 on this fine-looking Saturday. We'll see mainly cloudy conditions tonight with a chance of showers and risk of a thunderstorm. The overnight low 20. Tomorrow, a sunny cloud mix with a chance of showers early in the morning with the risk of a thunderstorm as well. High of 26. The humidex will make it feel like 31 tomorrow. And sunny skies on Monday with a high of 21. Right now in Toronto, it's mostly cloudy. We're up a degree, 25, feeling like 30.
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That was The Cat from guitarist Jeff Golub, featured on his 1999 album, Time Keeps On Rollin'. Golub bringing his signature blend of blues-drenched soul jazz to that Jimmy Smith organ classic, backed by Ricky Peterson on the B3 and Steve Ferrone holding down the groove. We heard Kumasi Washington in there as well with a track called Desire, and Valerie Lacombe at the beginning with Who's Afraid of Clarice Hanna. Well, if you're ready to discover more, you can visit us online where you can stream the broadcast and get a quick dose of music news or dig into our latest cultural and educational stories. And you can do it anytime by going over to our website, jazz.fm. And that's where you will also find out some information and details regarding some ticket giveaways. We'll be celebrating the centennial of Miles Davis and John Coltrane as two modern heavyweights. Eight-time Grammy winner Terrence Blanchard and saxophonist Ravi Coltrane will pay tribute to their legacies. Presented by Bravo Niagara, this extraordinary show hits the First Ontario Arts Centre in St. Catharines on Friday, October 9th. Listen to Dinner Jazz with John Devenish coming up all this week for your chance to win tickets. 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

0: Kokoroko with Age of Ascent, and we heard Lynn Ariel before that with Lean on Me. It's 1:56. A reminder that coming up tomorrow in Brampton, it's the 10th anniversary of the World of Jazz Festival with an extraordinary lineup of Canadians, or rather Canada's leading women in jazz, featuring Juno Award-winning and nominated artists who have performed with renowned ensembles, prestigious symphonies, and acclaimed theater companies. These accomplished musicians have recorded celebrated albums, led big bands and festivals, and continue to shape the future of jazz. Heather Bambrick, our very own Heather Bambrick, will be featured along with Jocelyn Gould and Tara Davidson. It's happening over at the Rose Brampton Theater tomorrow night, beginning at 8 p.m. More details available over at our website. Coming up in hour three of the program, you'll hear music from Jazz Soul 7, Jose James, and Kate Dutton, just to name three. I'm Walter Van Afro. This is Saturday Afternoon Jazz on listener-supported Jazz FM 91.
1: 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Hear flamenco sensation Maria Toledo bring El Amor Brujo to life alongside clarinetist Eric Abramovitz. Tune in to Jeff Chalmers all week during Afternoon Drive and Laura Fernandez on Cafe Latino for your chance to win tickets. 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

a staple of the Canadian jazz scene for decades. Hey, just a reminder to visit us online where you can stream the broadcast, dig into our latest cultural and educational stories, or get your quick dose of music news. 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Be sure to also check out our tribute to Cassandra Wilson, who we lost recently. Plus, John Devenish shines the spotlight on vocalist Ale Nunez in his weekly feature, The Artistry Of. 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

0: That was Jose James putting his spin on Erykah Badu's Didn't You Know off his 2023 album On and On. James strips back the original neo-soul bounce and lets the track breathe, wrapping his vocals around a spacious late-night jazz groove. It's a great example of how to pay respect to a modern classic while making it entirely his own. 1.5 by Steve Gadd Band was the centerpiece, and we kicked off that set with a track called 73 by the Kate Dutton Trio. On the way, music from Jazz Soul 7, Matt Greenwood and Kelly Jefferson kicks off our next set with a tune I really like called Everything is Beautiful. Saxophonist Kelly Jefferson is next from Saturday Afternoon Jazz on Jazz FM 91.
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Jazz Soul 7 with a track called Freddy's Dead off their tribute album Impressions of Curtis Mayfield. Right before that, guitarist Matt Greenwood brought us the reflective sounds of What's Left of the World. And we kicked off that set with saxophonist Kelly Jefferson delivering Everything is Beautiful. Coming up on the Sound of Jazz tomorrow afternoon at 4, we're featuring Dave Holland Quintet Extended Play Live at Birdland, recorded at the Birdland Jazz Club in New York City over 4 days in November of 2001. The recording captures bassist Dave Holland's stellar lineup: saxophonist Chris Potter, trombonist Robin Eubanks, vibraphonist Steve Nelson, and drummer Billy Kilson, all at their peak. It's a definitive showcase of tight group dynamics, intricate counterpoint, and relentless acoustic groove. Dave Holland Quintet Extended Play Live at Birdland tomorrow afternoon at 4 on The Sound of Jazz from Jazz FM 91.

0: Tenor saxophonist Walter Smith III with Circus off his 2026 Blue Note release Twio Volume 2. Smith returns to his chordless trio format here, locked in with bassist Joe Sanders and drummer Kendrick Scott. Leaving out a chordal instrument gives the arrangement plenty of open space, letting the trio transform the 1940s classic we heard into a kinetic Latin-tinged swinger. And duo Amy McConnell and William Sparande before that with their cover of Leonard Cohen's Dance Me to the End of Time. Blurred Lines, the show within a show with yours truly, is up next. 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
4: 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So if you're looking to win some vinyl, do not touch that dial.

Welcome to the show and hope you had a great week. Over the next hour, we'll hear music from Nick Gomez, Jordan Rakai, and Butcher Brown. Plus, our classic track comes from the self-titled 1976 debut album by the legendary 1970s supergroup, Stuff. Getting us started this week is Paris-based modern jazz groove band Pan Am Panic. The name combines Pan Am, slang for Paris, with Panic, reflecting their energetic sound and origins. It's led by pianist DJ Robin Note, known for high-energy live shows blending modern jazz and soulful grooves and social consciousness. Here's Pan Am Panic with Revo from Blurred Lines on Jazz FM 91.

That's Ezra Collective with N29 to Berlin, a Colors show. The session took place at Colors, a German music performance platform that aims at introducing and showcasing emerging artist talent in the form of videos with minimalist aesthetics. The performance captures the group's high-energy live chemistry, which bandleader Femi Colioso has likened to the spiritual depth found in Berlin's own dance culture. And kicking off this week's show, Parisian group

and M Panic with a track called Revo. Since emerging in 2013, Richmond, Virginia-based Butcher Brown have been serving up their unique brand of jazz hip-hop. The collective is made up of producer, keyboardist DJ Harrison, drummer Corey Fonville, bassist Andrew Randazzo, trumpeter, saxophonist MC Marcus Tenishu Tenney, and guitarist Morgan Burrs. We're going to listen to a track from their 2024 release, Solar, that features trumpeter Nicholas Payton, a track called Montrose Forest, tribute to a remote Richmond studio spot off in the woods, quote unquote, nothing but land and peace, as the band said. Here's Butcher Brown featuring trumpeter Nicholas Payton on Montrose Forest from Blurred Lines on Jazz FM 91.

Los Angeles-based music collective Family Company with a track called Emit, featuring Joabe Hayes, one of Brazil's most sought-after trombonists. The track appears on their 2020 self-titled album. And Butcher Brown in front of that with a track called Montrose Forest. Coming up in segment two, music from Zena, Nick Gomez, and we head into the vault and dust off the 1976 self-titled release by the legendary 1970s supergroup Stuff. French trumpeter Ludovic Louis came to prominence shortly after his collaborations with Lenny Kravitz, Camila Cabello, and many others. 2024's If Everything Is Written follows his debut album, 2021's Rebirth, that blends jazz with funk, soul, and Afrobeat influences. From it, let's listen to a track called Love is a Beautiful Thing. Here is Ludovic Louis with Love is a Beautiful Thing from Blurred Lines on Jazz FM 91.

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That was a track called My Sweetness by the legendary 1970s supergroup Stuff. When you get Richard T. tickling the keys, Eric Gale and Cornell Dupree trading effortless, buttery guitar licks, and the dual drum powerhouse of Steve Gadd and Chris Parker, anchored by Gordon Edwards' deep, steady bass line, you are listening to Pure Session Royalty. Released on their self-titled debut album in 1976, My Sweetness perfectly captures that breezy, laid-back New York City studio groove. Nobody blended gospel, soul, jazz, and deep pocket funk quite like these guys. What makes Stuff so iconic is their incredible restraint and chemistry. Every single musician was a first-call sideman who played on hundreds of hit records for artists like Paul Simon, Aretha Franklin, and Steely Dan. Yet, when they came together as a collective, it was pure magic. My Sweetness remains a masterclass in rhythm, warmth, and unhurried musical perfection. Welcome to the second segment of the show, and all month long you have a chance to win a vinyl copy of Memory Bomb, the Blue Note Records debut from Kiefer. At the core of his sound, it's a seamless blend of fluid keyboard playing and precise beat making, a style he calls Over the Breaks. And on this record, the approach comes to life through collaborations with standout musicians like bassist Cartoons, drummer Nate Smith, and saxophonist Walter Smith III. Discovery Memory Bomb by Kiefer, available September 25th at everythingjazz.com, or head over to our website today to enter for your chance to win. And you can catch them live at the Drake Underground on October 5th. Abbey Road Lock-In Series is designed to give artists the freedom to step into the unknown, create in the moment, and offer audiences a unique lens into the collaborative and creative process. UK-based musician, singer, songwriter, and record producer Jordan Rakai was the artist in residence last year, and Monsters was one of the tracks that came out of that experience, which is part of Jordan's EP, Between Us, which saw him collaborating with an incredible range of musicians, one of which was Mercury Prize-nominated saxophonist and composer Nubia Garcia. Here's Jordan Rakai featuring Nubia Garcia with Monsters from Blurred Lines on Jazz FM 91.

That's a track called Soul Good by Zabonic, whose real name is Zach Nager, former drummer for the Grey Boy All-Stars and Carl Denson's Tiny Universe. Speaking of Carl Denson, the saxophonist was featured on that track, along with guitarist Melvin Sparks, who played with the Isley Brothers and Little Richard, as well as Marvin Gaye. And Jordan Rekai in front of that with a track called Monster, featuring Nubia Garcia. Up next is Nick Gomez. Nick is a Los Angeles-born San Pedro local sax player, composer, and 8-time Emmy nominee. From his days attending Berklee College of Music and after, he went on to release 5 albums over 12 years. Out of those 5 albums, 4 songs have appeared on the radio, in films, comedy DVDs, television, and even over the PA system at LAX. In 2008, he joined the hit band from the 1980s Naked Eyes, whose hits include Always Something There to Remind Me and Promises, Promises. He's performed with other hit bands from the 80s, including Wang Chung and Nick Hayward of Haircut 100. Here's Nick Gomez with Hit It from Blurred Lines on Jazz FM 91.

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Buenas tardes, bienvenidos a Café Latino. My name is Laura Fernandez and I am going to be your host for the next 3 hours. We are going to be listening to the very best in Latin jazz. Welcome, welcome, and I hope you've had a good week. I've had a great week, lots going on and lots happening now that everybody is back to work. Can you believe we're in the middle of September almost? Considering this is the 12th, we are halfway, pretty much halfway through the month, and everything has kicked into full gear. September always feels like it's the beginning of the year. And in many ways, it is. And we are at the beginning of Café Latino, and we're going to kick off the show with Kristen Mather d'Andrade. This is So a Tempo for you to get us started on Jazz FM 91.

And I hope you enjoyed that. That was Jerry Gonzalez with Summertime. And yeah, remember, it is still summer until the 21st. So I am this show playing a few of the last summertime tracks. And then we're going to be going into autumn pieces, which will be fun. Before Jerry, we heard Gaia Wilmer and Jacques Morellenbaum, accompanied by his ensemble with Tropicalia from an album called Trem Dashkores. And of course, we started off with Christian Mother D'Andrade with So Tempo. Right now, we're going to go to Chico O'Farrell, who is legendary in Cuban music. He was a band leader, very, very important band leader, and also the father of Arturo O'Farrell, who we will be hearing from a little later. This is his arrangement of

0: Thank you so much for being a great audience. God bless. Take care, everybody. We had a pleasure playing for you. Really good.
1: And that was the incredible Al Di Meola. That piece was called No Pozo Reposare. And if you enjoyed that piece and you enjoy that kind of music, then you love the music of Spain. Now, Petrushka and Passions of Spain is an event that is going to be happening on October 1st to October 3rd at Roy Thompson Hall. The TSO honors the 150th anniversary of Manuel de Falla's birth with the intoxicating heat of his El Amor Brujo. Now that is going to feature flamenco sensation Maria Toledo. His folk-infused ballet is paired with an evocative portrayal of Spanish songs and dances by José González Granero, featuring principal clarinet Eric Abramovitz. Now that is going to be alongside Stravinsky's Kaleidoscope of Carnival Color, Petrushka. Now you can go to tso.ca to get your tickets, and I wouldn't miss them. It's going to be an amazing performance. Now the big surprise is there are 10 pairs of tickets to give away in total, and you can email contests@jazz.fm to get your tickets. 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It is time for us to take a little break. I'm going to be back in just a moment. I am Laura Fernandez, and you're listening to Café Latino on Jazz FM 91. We'll be right back.
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1: All right, and I am back. And I'm back with a young guitarist. I think he's like maybe 24. His name is Marcin, and he is incredible. You can find YouTubes of this guy online, and you will not believe what he can do with a guitar, but you're going to hear it now. This is a piece called Bite Your Nails. And yeah, I have to say, it's pretty exciting. Have a listen. Marcin on Jazz FM 91.

that is Ahmed Moneka with C. Now, he's a multidisciplinary artist specializing in acting for theater and film, but he is also a musician. And I'm excited to say that both Ahmed and the artist we played just preceding him, Joy Brandt, she played a track called Cuba Capibaribe. They are both going to be performing at the Kensington Jazz Festival, and that is going to be on Saturday, September 19th. It's coming up soon. That's going to be on Saturday afternoon, and I will be opening the stage at 1 p.m., playing with my own band. Following me will be Ahmed Moneka and Joy Brandt, and at 7 p.m., also Amoye. Now, on Sunday, you're going to get Alina Morales. You're going to get Rumberos de Toronto, which is Roberto Riverone's project, along with Amado de Deus. And at 5 p.m., Siwa. And we will end with David Labrada, Latin All-Stars. So support the Kensington Jazz Festival. It is such a great festival. You get to see so many artists in such a wonderful neighborhood. A huge labor of love for Molly Johnson and her team. And yeah, let's support live music now in September. Right now, Michelle Camilo and Tomatito. And this is the love theme from Cinema Paradiso for you here on Jazz FM 91. Enjoy.

0: And that was Amy Allen with The Island. Before that, we heard Doce Presenza. And that, of course, was the gorgeous, velvety voice of the one and only Rosa Passos. Hope you enjoyed that. And before that, Michelle Camilo and Tomatito with the love theme from Cinema Paradiso, if you remember that film. And with that, we have ended the first hour of Cafe Latino, and we are going to go on to hour two. And some great music coming up in the next little bit, including Eliana Cuevas. And stay tuned, because I've got a special concert announcement for Eliana. And it is time for us to take a little break. I'm going to be back en un momento, right away. My name is Laura Fernandez. You're tuned in to Café Latino here on Jazz FM 91.
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0: And we are back, and we're going to play a little something from Eliana Cuevas. But I want to tell you about an unforgettable afternoon of live music that is going to be happening on Saturday, September 26th, with Eliana Cuevas Trio at the Featherstone Estate Winery in the stunning Niagara Escarpment. It's going to feature her husband, Jeremy Ledbetter, on piano and Luisito Orbegoso on percussion. The trio is going to bring a fresh and expressive interpretation of Latin music and much more. And you can experience it all, including a delicious three-course menu from Nest Bistro. 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And for more information on that, you can visit jazz.fm. Right now, let's listen to Eliana. She is going to be performing Mi Pequeña here, accompanied by Jorge Glem. 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

calda come i baci che ho perduto.

That is like one big sigh, the last sigh of summer. That's right, that is João Gilberto with Estate. And if you love that beautiful Brazilian music, you can check out Mark Decho's Brazilian Jazz Quartet. They're going to be performing at the Rex on Sunday, September 27th, 2 to 4. It's an afternoon show. They're going to be playing a lot of the classics, and I know that they're going to be playing some João Gilberto as well. So check them out. And that is, again, September 27th, 2 p.m. at the Rex, their global music series. Before that, Marlon Simon and the Nagual Spirits. And they were playing a piece called Manicero, which you probably recognize, the Peanut Vendor, a very, very famous Cuban composition. And right now, we're going to go to a little flamenco. This guy is the real deal. His name is Rafael Cortez, and he's based in Germany now, but I believe he was originally born in southern France. I had the pleasure of interviewing him a couple of years ago, and just love his music. In fact, it was one of you listeners who turned me on to Rafael in the first place. So let's have a listen to a beautiful track called Vivienne, Rafael Cortez on Jazz FM 91.

0: words are the sweet sounds of Suwa, and I think that's how you say her name, Suwa. She is going to be performing at the Kensington Jazz Festival on my stage. I'm going to be hosting the stage on Saturday and Sunday on the September 19th, 20th weekend, the Kensington Jazz Festival. We're on the Park stage, and Suwa is going to be on at 5. So many great artists that afternoon, including Aline Morales, Roberto Riberon's project. You're going to want to be at the festival, and it is a free stage, so check it out. I hope we have good weather, but it will always be great if you're there to support this incredible festival. So it is time for us to take a little break. I am Laura Fernandez. You're tuned in to Café Latino here on Jazz FM 91. We'll be right back.
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0: And we are back with Ricardo Bacelar and Aerto Moreira. This is called Tres Minutos de Paz for you on Jazz FM 91. And this is from their new album, Maracanós, on Jazz FM 91.

everyone. That was Marta Elena with Café con Leche. Yes, my favorite drink, Café con Leche. She's a Cuban-Canadian artist who's based here in Toronto. I've seen her perform so many times, and she just is wonderful. She has a fantastic stage presence. This album, by the way, her new album, Por Amor, was produced by Hilario Duran and has some fantastic musicians on it. I urge you to have a listen. She is great. And go and see her perform. You can see her at Lula Lounge and various other venues all over the city. She's working a lot these days. Marta Elena. Before that, Concha Buica, one of my favorite singers and performers, with La Nave del Olvido. And if you ever get a chance to listen to the whole album, La Noche Más Larga, it is one of my favorite albums in the whole world. Concha Buica. And we started off the set with Ricardo Bacelar and Ayrto Moreira, Tres Minutos de Paz. And that is from their new album coming out soon. It is one of the singles they're releasing. Maracanos is the name of the album. Right now we're going to listen to Bernal Ekroth Ennis and Estrella del Mar on Jazz FM 91.

0: that was Samba Squad with Fojo Internacional. And it's been a long time. I pulled the Samba Squad out of the vault because they are so great. And I hope you love that music. Now, just to let you know a little bit, Fojo music is a lively musical style and partner dance that comes from northeastern Brazil. And it's a lot of fun. So I hope you enjoyed that track. And it is time for another little break. But before we do, I'm going to remind you that the Jazz FM 91 50-50 continues with the grand prize draws on the last Friday of every month. They have early bird draws as well, September 11th and 18th. And those are draws for $1,000. The deadline to enter is 11:59, the Thursday before. It's open to residents of Ontario, and it's great. The 50-50 gives you a chance to win, and Jazz FM also wins. Get more information, go to jazzfm915050.ca. We're going to take a short break and we'll be right back. I am Laura Fernandez and you're listening to Café Latino on Jazz FM 91.
1: 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Hear flamenco sensation Maria Toledo bring El Amor Brujo to life alongside clarinetist Eric Abramovitz. Tune in to Jeff Chalmers all week during Afternoon Drive and Laura Fernandez on Café Latino for your chance to win tickets. 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
0: All right, we're back with Alexis Baró y La Big Band, and one of my favorite tracks from his album Afrocando. This is Echa Pa'cá on Jazz FM 91. Enjoy.

Well, there you go. Three fabulous big bands in a row. You just heard Hilario Durán with his Latin jazz big band, and that was a piece called Esperando la Carroza, Waiting for the Float, as in parade. Before that, the Swing Shift Band, another fabulous band that I don't play very often, but I should. The Swing Shift Big Band with Summer Samba. And we started off with Alexis Baro y La Big Band and a track called Echa Paca. I hope you've enjoyed our little big band set. Right now, we're going to go to Celia Cruz, Mi Amor, Buenas Noches, on Jazz FM 91.

0: Well, that is Papo Vázquez, and you might recognize his name because he plays Baila Plena, which is the theme of this show. I usually play a couple of minutes from it at the beginning. Sometimes I play the whole song when we are live. And that is another track from him, and that is a very famous composition called Capullito de Alelí, Papo Vázquez. And that is from the same album that Baila Plena is from, At the Point of Volume 2. And just before that, we heard Celia Cruz and a track called Mi Amor, Buenas Noches, from her very popular and famous album, Cubana. And we are about to enter the last half hour of Café Latino. Stay with me. There's some great music coming up, and we are going to start off the next segment with Bobby Sanabria, El Elemento del Bronx, and that is from his multiverse big band album, Arsenio and Beyond. So stay with me. Be back in just a moment. I am Laura Fernandez, and you are listening to Café Latino on Jazz FM 91.
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0: And we are back. And as promised, we're back with Bobby Sanabria, one of my faves. And this is El Elemento del Bronx. And this is from the album Arsenio and Beyond. His tribute to Arsenio Rodriguez, who is one of the most influential artists in Latin music. Enjoy.

All right, and that was Poncho Sanchez with Listen Here, and that was a jazz composition that was originally written by the American jazz musician Eddie Harris, originally recorded and released in the late 1960s, and has been covered many times. Before that, we heard Pablo Gutierrez with La Playa. And of course, we started off with the great Bobby Sanabria. And that, mi amigo, brings me to the end of another edition of Café Latino. I hope you've enjoyed the show. I always have so much fun putting these together. And they're my little work of art that I put out every week and share with all of you. I want to thank you all so, so much for listening and for spending the afternoon with me. It means a lot. And I just want you to know how much I appreciate you being there, that you write to me, that you let me know what you enjoy. And it always makes my day. So thank you so much for that. And stay tuned because we have Alex Pangman next with her swing set. And of course, Danny Marks with his Blues FM. And he is celebrating 25 years of doing the show. Can you imagine 25 years of being the premier blues show on radio? He knows so much about the music. He is such a an incredible host and musician himself, of course, but he is an inspiration to us all and a cornerstone of this station. Very important. So congratulations to Danny Marks, and tune in. He is up right after Alex Pangman. And I'm going to leave you with a little gem from Carlos Barbosa Lima. And this is his rendition of Tico Tico from the last album that he released, Delicado, a beautiful album. And that's it for me. I am Laura Fernandez. You have been listening to Café Latino here on Listener Supported Jazz FM 91. 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Have a fantastic rest of your weekend.

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From 1943, saxophone great Coleman Hawkins and his Swing Four to bring in Swing Set tonight. Hi, I'm Alex Pangman. The tune was Get Happy, a thing that this show does make me, you know, and I keep thinking the world is going to slow down and life will be less hectic when September rolls around. Lo and behold, life is no less hectic. In fact, it might even be speeding up. There's usually a lot of change that happens in September. And so from 1993, we will listen to guitarist, vocalist, humorist Marty Gross playing Changes on Jazz FM 91.

guitarist, vocalist, humorist Marty Gross playing Changes off of an album spearheaded by cornetist Randy Sankey. Album was called The Bix Beiderbecke Era. And Bix Beiderbecke is somebody that I have in mind for you tonight. I've got some Bix for you tonight. I've got some local jazz to play for you. I've got some songs about the country. And now that we're all back from the country, I've also got some songs about the city. But first, Bix Beiderbecke. Or more slowly, Bix Beiderbecke. The tremendously gifted cornetist, composer, piano player. And he was from Davenport, Iowa, and made a lovely recording with his gang in 1927 of At the Jazz Band Ball. I'm sure he would have heard the original Dixieland Jazz Band's version of this from 1919. But henceforth, I think a lot of people referenced Bix Beiderbecke and his gang doing this song because it almost eclipses the ODJV, and certainly everyone and his dog has performed it since then. Surrounded by some great musicians, here's Bix Beiderbecke and his gang, including Adrian Rollini on the bass sax at the Jazz Band Ball.

from 1927. Big Spider Beck and his gang playing at the Jazz Band Ball. Just a beautiful, bright, brilliant, shining sound. So yeah, I love the music of Big Spider Beck. And I was kind of thumbing through an old copy I have of guitarist, banjoist, band leader Eddie Condon. He has a book called We Called It Music, and it's more or less his life story in writing. And he talks about the first time he heard Big Spider Beck play, and it wasn't the cornet that he heard. No, the first time he heard him play, it was sitting in with a band, and they asked him to sit in on a tune. And here's what Condon wrote. He said, quote, "All my life, I had been listening to music, particularly on the piano, but I had never heard anything remotely resembling what Spider Beck played. For the first time, I realized that music isn't all the same, that some people play so differently from others that it becomes an entirely new set of sounds. The way he voiced an ordinary seventh chord was the joy and wonder of my life. The way he dressed was my despair." End quote. Let's take a listen to Big Spider Beck playing his composition on the piano of In a Mist from 1927, and you're listening to Jazz FM 91.

the genius Bix Beiderbecke from 1927 on piano, that time playing In a Mist. And I was reading earlier from Eddie Condon's book where he discusses Bix Beiderbecke, the adulation other musicians had for him. All sorts of wonderful character sketches in the book, including, you know, we talk so much about Bix being a genius, but he was very much a human man. And there's a really amusing anecdote about they were playing a room called the Alhambra Ballroom. And they had this skee ball concession. And Bix decided that it was his, quote, destiny during intermissions to beat the game of skee ball. He put a large part of his salary each week into trying. He ended up with two teddy bears and a box of chocolates. I just think that's amusing. You know, as I said, so often we hear about the tragedy of Bix or the glory of his playing. We didn't know that his obsessions ran past jazz and gin, but also to skee ball. Here's Bix playing cornet with Frank Trumbauer's orchestra from a 1927 recording of Blue River on Canada's jazz station, Jazz FM 91.

From 2024, that was cornetist Mike Davis with his group The New Wonders playing Everybody Loves My Baby. Wonderful music, and I'm so glad to hear that Mike will be going back into the studio for Turtle Bay shortly. Before that, we listened to Frank Trumbauer and his orchestra, Blue River. Recorded about 98 years apart, and there's certainly a musical through line. This music is so stirring and moving and meaningful to musicians and to fans that it has stayed buoyant all these years. So buoyant, in fact, that every year, every summer in Davenport, Iowa, Bix's hometown, there is Bix Fest. And I don't know if you remember, but several weeks ago now, it was announced that the Bix Beiderbecke Childhood Home was going on the market. It was a real fixer-upper, but such an historic address. Well, at Bix Fest, the Bix House Band announced that they, together, had purchased Bix's house. This is such exciting news because these are passionate, high-achieving individuals, and they are going to preserve and restore the structure of the house, but they're going to offer concerts in the space, scholarships, record and transcribing libraries there. It's going to be a symbol and home base for spreading enjoyment of Bix's music for future generations. Yeah, it's a really important part of jazz history. If you'd like to follow along the Bix House, you can do so at Instagram at Bix_house. Now, the musicians, some of them I play often on Swing Set. Well, we just heard one of them, Mike Davis on cornet, Andy Shum, who's a multi-instrumentalist, Colin Hancock, same thing, and Andrew Oliver on piano. Well, he just had a new record come out with drummer Hal Smith, The Incomparables. On Turtle Bay Records, here is Stomp Your Stuff on Jazz FM 91.

That's some great period music. I love that period style drumming. Just terrific. Hal Smith, the co-leader, along with Andrew Oliver, the Incomparables, from their new album. That was Stomp Your Stuff. I've been talking a lot about great musicians in a sort of Bixian influenced style. And one such Toronto group are the Tap Room Gang. And they have a gig every Monday at the Steadfast Brewing Company. And I'm delighted that they exist, but I'm very sad to have to inform you that their bass saxophone player is fighting cancer at the moment. News of this just sort of hit the Toronto scene, and everybody's thinking about Sean McCarthy. The Taproom Gang will be having a benefit to help support Sean financially while he hopefully kicks cancer to the curb. This is happening Monday, the 21st of September at the Steadfast Brewing Company. And we will listen to the Taproom Gang from their album, Every Day is Monday. Here is Riverboat Shuffle.

0: The Taproom Gang playing Riverboat Shuffle. Yes, they will be playing Monday, September 21st at the Steadfast Brewing as a benefit for their band leading bass saxophone playing brethren, Sean McCarthy. He needs all the love he can get now more than ever. So if you're not already an owner of that record that we just heard, please come by the show, buy a copy, or visit the Taproom Gang on Bandcamp.com, and that money will go towards keeping Sean afloat financially while he is busy dealing with cancer. Stick around, because after the break, I have music about the country, I've got music about the city, and, well, you know it. I've got music by Louis Armstrong.
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Ruth Etting from 1930 singing Crying for the Carolines, welcome to a set of music which idealizes and prefers country life to city life. From 1933, here's Bing Crosby. We'll make hay while the sun shines and dig this, oh, melodramatic, almost lugubrious verse.

from 1929. That was the Big City Blues by Annette Hanshaw. And before that, Bing Crosby, Will Make Hay When the Sun Shines. Songs idealizing country life, maybe even putting down city life at its expense. And this brings us directly down Armstrong Alley. Even though I played this record not too long ago, it has stayed in my mind. While he most assuredly never lived in a cabin in the pines, here is Louis Armstrong to sing that song, There's a Cabin in the Pines.

I left the city. What a pity. Yeah, that's so great. K-Star singing Riff in the Scotch. Giving one final dagger in the heart of this of the country versus city saga that I featured tonight. That was Riff in the Scotch. Before that, we heard Louis Armstrong, There's a Cabin in the Pines. And on that K-Star recording, we did hear Barney Bigard on the reeds. He also played a lot with Louis Armstrong, but also with Duke Ellington. And with Duke Ellington is where I will leave you tonight. You know, the Toronto chapter of the Duke Ellington Society has just started their new season. So do check out the Toronto Duke Ellington Society online. They have meetings and it's just a wonderful, lovely place to hear music, talk about Duke and revive his memory. I'm going to play something for you because I think of, I mean, I know they call Duke Ellington's music jungle music for a time, but I mean, he's so far from the jungle. He's so, I like the jungle. I like the jungle. I like the country. But Duke Ellington to me says city sophistication. And so we'll listen to a little bit of Duke to send you on your way tonight. My name is Alex Pangman. Thank you so much for tuning in to Swing Set every week. Listener donors that I'm thanking this week are Patricia Morris and Arthur Downs, both from Toronto. Thank you both so much. Broadcasting from the CN Tower over beautiful Lake Ontario, you are listening to Jazz FM 91. Here's Duke Ellington to play Harlem River Quiver. Remember, listen to jazz, be nice to each other. We'll see you back here next week.

0: 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October 1st to 3rd, discover the heat, passion, and color of Spain as the TSO celebrates the 150th anniversary of Manuel de Falla. Hear flamenco sensation Maria Toledo bring El Amor Brujo to life alongside clarinetist Eric Abramovitz. 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

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Here's a song from the past that says, forget about the future, give me now.